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0: 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Come on.
1: Dance with us, yes. Yeah, let's do this.

school never ends. Like high school never ends. Like high school never ends. Popping pills is my lead. And you're rising on your feet.